There's Buck Owens on Classic Country where the legends live on. Hi there, Cactus Dave with you on this last Monday of June. How was your weekend? This one will be for the history books, of course, with America's 250th

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1: Fox News, I'm John Saucier. U.S. and Iranian officials will resume high-level negotiations in Doha, Qatar tomorrow after a volatile weekend of military exchanges. Representative Jim Jordan on Fox Business.
2: Deal with their pursuit of nuclear weapons with Midnight Hammer, Epic Fury. And, of course, President Trump is, I just know this guy makes decisions with the best interests of America in mind.
1: House Minority Leader Hakeem Jeffries disagrees.
3: We need an all-hands-on-deck classified briefing for the entirety of the House of Representatives and the entirety of the Senate.
1: White House officials say they're hopeful a peace deal will be signed with Iran. The cleanup continues in Venezuela after two major devastating earthquakes at the end of last week. 1,700 people now confirmed dead. Rescue crews are combing through the rubble. Relief organizations say the first 72 hours after a natural disaster, the most crucial time period. 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
4: Here's a look at your forecast. Lowest level off around 77 tonight under partly cloudy skies. Tomorrow, highs around 92. Tomorrow night, 74. Sunshine mixed with clouds at times and dry Wednesday and Thursday with highs

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Thanks for having your radio on. Classic Country, it's Tom Williams. I'm Cactus Dave, and if you'll stick around, you're going to hear some great songs this hour. George Strait, does it get any better than that? Ain't it cool to be crazy about you?

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1: 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John Michael Montgomery, Classic Country. And as we go along this hour, you're going to hear some great songs. So let's hear what John Anderson has to say.

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0: like me. Yeah, what do you do with good old boys like me?
1: Hey, it's Rob. Who knew pickleball could be dangerous? A pickup game of pickleball took a violent turn last week in Florida when a woman assaulted a stranger by hitting him in the head with her paddle multiple times. And as a result of that, she's facing felony assault charges. And Greece's ancient Parthenon had its biggest facelift in 220 years. And obviously it was done by the same guy who works on Cher.

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Well, I guess I look different too, 'cause time changes

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1: I came crawling home last night, like many nights before. I finally made it to my feet as she opened up the door. And she said, "You're not gonna do this anymore."

Leroy Parnell and Tender Moment. Good morning, I'm Rob. Welcome to June 30th, the last day in the month of June. Here's Mickey Gilley and You Don't Know Me.

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Good morning. First cup of coffee starting to kick in here. Things becoming clear. Got George Jones on the way. Gene Watson. Tanya Tucker, too. In the meantime.

That second cup of coffee starting to kick in here. Things are really becoming clear. With Tanya Tucker, Alan Jackson, Emmy Lou coming up too. In the meantime.

0: Good morning. All set to get rolling here with nothing but great songs. This hour got Johnny Cash, Kenny Rogers, Statler Brothers, too, man. We are loaded up. In the meantime,
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Your head's bumping. Don't make it easy for me, Earl Thomas Conley. Well, tonight, when you get home and it gets dark, look outside up in the sky. You're going to see the strawberry moon. It's going to have a pink tint to it.

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Dust on the bottle, that's all right. It still tastes the same inside, doesn't it? That is David Lee Murphy. I'm Ashley Blake. Smart speaker listening. Here's Tom King.

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Life's a Dance. That is John Michael McGovern. Well, coming up in a little bit, we're going to talk about beer and bugs. You heard me right. Right now, it's Beth Davis. And baby, don't get hooked on me.

coming up, it's a weekend. You're going to have friends and family over, big party, or going somewhere. 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It's music and memories that everybody can agree on. When somebody's knocking, here's Terry Gibbs.

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down that dusty Dixie road. That is Lee Greenwood. 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Maybe you got the smart speaker going or the old-fashioned radio. We love it, and lovers live longer with the Bellamy Brothers.

I'm Ashley Blank. Now, I'm not sure if you can see this in Mexico, but I know you can here in the U.S. It is a strawberry moon tonight, so when it gets dark, look up in the sky and look for the pink moon.

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Ricky Van Shelton this afternoon. I got some Tanya Tucker now. Vince Gill is on the way. So is Dolly Parton.

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